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0: Pride in the Name of Love. There goes you too, rocking this with Chaz Mixon. Rocking this thing all night long. If you need one, let me know. Radio Chaz is the Facebook page. Just scoot on over there on Facebook and find me. We've got the Eagles up next.
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0: Black Crowes for you with Chaz Mixon on the day in 1980 when we lost John Bonham at the age of 32, regarded as one of the greatest drummers of all time, known for his epic velocity, power, and versatility as a percussionist. And he was self-taught, too, influenced countless artists like Dave Grohl, Neil Peart, Tommy Lee, and Chad Smith, among many, many others. And, of course, Zeppelin chose to call it quits to honor their bandmate rather than find a new drummer. So let's do some Zeppelin next.
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0: There goes Foreigner and that Double Vision album. Yeah, they're second, and I am Chaz Mixon. Keeping this thing rocking all night long, and certainly glad to have you aboard. I've got Van Halen and ELO next.
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1: 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Turn it up.

Oh, yes, indeed. Guns N' Roses for you with Chaz Mixon. Crosby, Stills, and Nash in a little bit. Nice long one from their first album. Here's Rush.

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0: 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Again, it's Radio Chaz on Facebook to find me. 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

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We're proud to live here too.

Brian Adams for you right there, and I am Chaz Mixon, CCR in a few. David Bowie is on the way as well. Here's the Steve Miller Band.

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0: There are always those songs. You know, the ones that remind you about special people, places, and times.
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0: Yeah, good Highway to Hell stuff right there, AC/DC, and I am Chaz Mixon. Got some Boston and Ronnie James Dio requested by my good friend Jennifer. We'll crank that up.
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0: Mr. Dio right there. Yeah, the late, great Ronnie James Dio and Rainbow in the Dark. And I am Chaz Mixon. In the dark we are, yes, all night long, keeping it rocking with some Sabbath. We'll do that next.
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We're proud to live here too.

show me the way. It's Peter Frampton on our Friday morning. I think a lot of people are happy because it's Friday. Why not? Hey, it's Mark Stevens. Eddie Money's on the way. Fleetwood Mac coming up too. Right now, Pat Benatar.

0: Well, it's Friday, and that makes a lot of people happy. Probably not as much as Saturday, but it still makes people happy. In fact, the final hours of the workday on Friday carry a unique excitement that no other day has. Moods are better, attitudes are more casual, just better atmosphere. Other things that make us happy include our physical health, good mental health, a good relationship, and having healthy kids.
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We're proud to live here too.

Hope you're having a great Friday. Thanks so much for listening. Hey, coming up here in just a couple of minutes, how to make a change in your lifestyle. All right, hang out for that. Here's Boston.

0: That's The Who. Hope you're having a great Friday. Some people like to start over on their health on New Year's Day, you know, those resolutions. And some people like to hit the reset button when the seasons change. Well, it's fall now, and if that's your plan, here's a few things you can try. 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Take the stairs and drink less alcohol. And all of these things can be tough to do, especially with the holidays right around the corner. So remember, the first day of winter is December 21st.
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0: 93.5, the FBY, your classic rock authority and golden earring. That's the Twilight Zone. Hope you're having a great Friday. I'm Mark Stevens. 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

0: Hey, we're going to check on our celebrity birthdays here in just a couple of minutes. And today they include a Hollywood couple that were born 25 years apart.
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0: Stephen Stills and love the one you're with, no matter how old or how young they are. Our celebrity birthdays for the 25th of September include Bridget Wilson, who played the teacher in Billy Madison. She's 53 today. Catherine Zeta-Jones is 57, and her husband, Michael Douglas, is 82 today. They do share a birthday together. Heather Locklear is 65 today. Mark Hamill is 75. Anson Wilson, Potsy from Happy Days, is 77. Supermodel Cheryl Teagues is 79 today. And Robert Walden, who was on the TV show Lou Grant, is 83.
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Mario on our Friday, and don't let him go. Jimi Hendrix on the way here in just a few minutes. Also going to hear from George Thorogood in 38 Special. Who's crying now? It's Journey.

0: Smells Like That First Time from Foreigner. Thorogood and Who Do You Love or Who Do You Trust? With a secret, I mean. Yeah, if you want to make sure nobody finds out about your secret, I'll tell you what you need to do coming up.
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Bloody well right, it's Friday. Good morning to you. I'm Dave. 1 month from today, Ozzy and Black Sabbath, Back to the Beginning, the concert movie that captured their final performance together last summer in Birmingham, England, will be in theaters. Here's Ozzy and Black Sabbath.

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0: 46 years ago today, Bonzo, John Bonham, Led Zeppelin's drummer, passed away at just the age of 32. Is he the best rock drummer of all time? Definitely on the Mount Rushmore of rock drummers. Who else you got up there? Neil Peart, Keith Moon of The Who? How about Ginger Baker, some would say? Ginger Baker and Cream are coming up.
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0: Eric Clapton and Cream. Eric Clapton's annual Crossroads Guitar Festival is happening this weekend in Austin, Texas, with Eric Clapton, Buddy Guy, Jimmy Vaughn, Stevie Ray Vaughan's brother, John Mayer also there, and Billy F. Gibbons of ZZ Top is going to be there. Well, here's ZZ Top on the way in a bit. Got Van Halen next.
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0: Billy F. Gibbons of ZZ Top will be in Austin, Texas this weekend to take part in Eric Clapton's annual Crossroads Guitar Festival, along with Clapton, Buddy Guy, John Mayer, Jimmy Vaughn, brother of Stevie Ray Vaughn. They'll all be there. Stevie Ray Vaughn is on the way, along with Ozzy, coming up.
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0: 1 month from today, Ozzy and Black Sabbath's final concert last summer in Birmingham, England, will be coming to movie theaters. Ozzy and Black Sabbath Back to the Beginning hits the big screens on October 25th.
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like it. So I'm getting up and going down. 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

0: Thin Lizzy and Jailbreak, one of two songs called Jailbreak that came out that year in 1976, the other from AC/DC. David Bowie kicks off another long set of continuous classic rock on the way next.
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0: An epic or epics from Elton John. You always hear those two together. Funeral for a Friend and Love Lies Bleeding. Elton John's longtime songwriting partner and lyricist Bernie Taupin is releasing a solo album next month called The Sea Has No Mercy. Bad Company is on the way.
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0: Fleetwood Mac and Bruce Springsteen, Born to Run. Before that, Bruce Springsteen was born 77 years ago this past Wednesday. Happy belated birthday to the boss.
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0: Rush, the spirit of radio, which is alive and well right here. I'm Dave, getting ready to head out. Keep your radio tuned. Got Def Leppard on the way next. And I will see you back here soon.
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Holly came from Miami, FLA. Hitchhiked away across USA. Plucked her eyebrows on the way. Shaved her legs and then he was a she. She says, hey babe, take a walk on the wild side.

the back room, she was everybody's darling. But she never lost her head, even when she was given head. She says, hey, babe, take a walk on the wild side. Said, hey, babe, take a walk on the wild side. And the colored girls go, doot doot doot doot doot doot doot doot doot doot doot. Do do do do do do do do do do do do do do do do do do do do do do do do do do do do do do do do do do do do do do do do do do do do do do do do do do do do do do do do do do do do do do do do do do do do do do do do do do do do do do do do do do do do do do do do do do do do do do do do do do do do do do do do do do do do do do do do do do do do do do do do do do do do do do do do do do do do do do do do do do do do do do do do do do do do do do do do do do do do do do do do do do do do do do do do do do do do do do do do do do do do do do do do do do do do do do do do do do do do do do do do do do do do do do do do do do do do do do do do do do do do do do do do do do do do do do do do do do do do do do do do do do do do do do do do do do do do do do do do do do do do do do do do do do do do do do do do do do do do do do do do do do do do do do do do do do do do do do do do do do do do do do do do do do do do do do do do do do do do do do do do do do do do do do do do do do do do do do do do do do do do do do do do do do do do do do do do do do do do do do do do do do do do do do do do do do do do do do do do do do do do do do do

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0: Tom Petty and the Heartbreakers and Mary Jane's Last Dance. That was recorded before his second solo album, Wildflowers. Tom laid down a bunch of tracks with the band, including that one, and it became the single from their 1993 Greatest Hits album. A new song on a Greatest Hits album that became one of their greatest hits. I guess Tom knew what he was doing, didn't he?
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0: Always love Rolling the Stones Your Way, Give Me Shelter, from the Let It Bleed album, one of the outstanding opening tracks on a rock album. And you have to agree, you must concur with me, you cannot argue otherwise that Mary Clayton, as the guest vocalist on that song, really put it over the top. The cool bit about it, the amazing thing, is that she recorded that vocal at 2:30 or 3 o'clock in the morning one day and nailed it.
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0: That is Steve Perry's voice turned up to 11. Journey in any way you wanted. I'm trying to get around how I don't want to sound like a commercial on this bit I'm going to share with you, but I'd love to have this. So Natural Light has launched a new sweepstakes to buy the naming rights to One Fan's Garage and transform it into a stadium-inspired sports haven, the manliest of manly sports caves. Along with 5 years' worth of beer money, you get like a marquee sign showcasing the naming rights for your entire neighborhood, a giant TV they call the Natty-tron, a Natty floor logo, and more. It'll look like a stadium inside. It's very cool. So just follow Natural Light on their socials, Instagram or Facebook, and once you see it, you will know what to do. The previous was not a commercial. I just want you to win. Or me too, because I entered.
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0: 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That is a song that really kick-started the career of the Police, Roxanne. They started out as a...
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2: And we welcome you into Roy Michael Field at Woodcutter Stadium in Rachel, West Virginia, for coverage of Lincoln Cougar football all season on 93.5, the FBY, WFBY.com/Lincoln Sports, or on the WVRC media app as we're on the road tonight in Marion County for what was an old rival between these two schools. Both schools opened within about a year of each other in the late 70s, and they've been rivals since. Even though it's a cross-class matchup, it is a Big Ten Conference matchup as the fourth-rated in Class AAA 4-0 North Marion Huskies play host to the 11th-rated in Class AA 2-2 Lincoln Cougars this evening here on the FBY. Craig Dutton, Josh Mudcat-Helmick, and Mike Wolf with you on the call this evening. We'll have Mike Wolf with us a little bit later in pregame. But last week, Lincoln got a much-deserved win after being down 14-7 early after an incredible start. Onside kick recovery, touchdown pass from Saab to Bart for Lincoln to take a 7-0 lead. Then Nicholas kind of took control in that first quarter going into the second quarter. But Lincoln made the adjustments on defense under defensive coordinator Chris Keller, and the offense under Kobe Carpenter took shape and rattled off 25 straight points, getting back to 500 on the season.
3: Yeah, much needed win against a Nicholas County team, Triple A opponent. You get the extra points there being a Double A team, but you were right, Craig. The defense really showed up after the first quarter and really slowed down Nicholas County. Nicholas was able to establish anything from the ground and through the air. I think they were like 3 of 18 passing, if memory serves correct from last week. And Lincoln intercepted a couple of passes, got some turnover on downs, and unable to prevent Nicholas from scoring there and a much needed win at home to go 2-0 in a home slate. We've yet to win a game on the road as we've went 0-2 so far this year on the road. Looking to change things here tonight, Craig.
2: They would. On the other side of that, North Marion last week broke a 23-game winning streak. I was a junior in high school the last time that North Marion defeated Fairmont Senior. That's going back. That's over 20 years for this North Marion team. So now that is behind them. The monkey's off the shoulder. They currently hold on to an 8-game win streak on the field. 9-game total if you count the 2021 forfeiture due to COVID. But that is 8 wins in a row for North Marion since the 2016 season for the Huskies. If you're Lincoln, you're hoping that kind of that trend continues where streaks are broken, because this North Marion team led by Brian Poindexter and this offense, they depend on him just like Lincoln depends off Connor Rice.
3: Yeah, the running games are huge here this evening. Can we slow down Brian Poindexter, and can we establish Connor Rice to be a balanced offense? And those two things right there, the battle in the trenches is really what this game will boil down to. If Lincoln's able to get off the field defensively, cause some three and outs, maybe some, the turnover battle as well will play a factor here this evening. But Lincoln has really had some nightmarish games here at this stadium, trying to change the pattern of that. Like you said, break streaks, and they're looking to do that here this evening, Craig.
2: Again, it's a matchup in the Big Ten Conference as 4-0 and 4th-rated in Class AAA. North Marion Huskies play host to the 2-2 and 11th-rated in Class AA Lincoln Cougars. Mudcat, Mike, and I will be back here after this break, but before that, we're able to sit down with head coach Rob Hockett to talk about last week's win, how that's transformed from the loss versus Grafton to Nicholas County to where they are now nearing the midway point of this season. This is pregame coverage of Lincoln Cougar football on 93.5, the FBY.
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2: Welcome back to pregame coverage of Lincoln Cougar football on 93.5 The FBY, as the Lincoln Cougars are on the road in Rachel to take on the North Marion Huskies in the Big Ten Conference matchup. Coach Hawkins, glad to have you on, and glad to be back in the win column, back to 500 on the season after the 32-14 win over Nicholas County.
6: Yeah, I thought it was a great game. Glad to be back and hopefully get over that 500 mark. We've been flirting with it all year now, so hopefully tonight and Rachel will be able to get to 500. You know, North Marion, we've had some trouble with the last several times we played them, so hopefully we're up to the task tonight.
2: In terms of that Nicholas County game, you really saw a team be challenged at the end of the first quarter, being down 14-7. And Nicholas County is really challenging in terms of your Cougars after the play and how they would react. They really showed resilience in that moment where they were able to back them up and recentered. And then slowly, as the game went on, you just wore away at Nicholas County, strung off 25 straight points, and to pull away the victory. And you saw some strengths there, even with Trent Moore in the receiving game at the fullback position. You even saw your defense come up with some big plays and making.

0: making a stop on the senior quarterback Spencer Kuiper for Nicholas County. So there was a lot of strengths there, especially as opportunistic as your defense was. They were very grounded and forced up a lot of bad passes defensively.
1: Yeah, I thought, the first quarter we gave up a couple scores there and then made some adjustments. I'll give Coach Keller credit and I give our defensive players credit. They did a good job adjusting to what Nicholas did. And then once we got him in a passing situation, I thought our DBs did a great job of creating some turnovers. We had some pressure on a quarterback, and that's kind of what we thought. The thing that scared us the most was them running a quarterback with two or three other backs in the backfield, that power run game where they pick up a blocker because they're running a quarterback. And once we figured out how to slow that down, it seemed like every time they got a third and long, either they made a big play or we made a big play. And luckily, we made more big plays than they did.
0: In that matchup, too, for versus Nicholas County, there were some guys who were really starting to make a name for themselves. He really wanted to go to the run game, and it did. It translated to that. Had over 40 carries on the ground compared to just under 20 passes in the air of the offense. Does it feel like it's a recipe for success for this offense for the remainder of the season, the way it looks?
1: I hope so. I know when we talked last week going into that game, I told you that we needed to flip that a little bit and get more runs. I thought our running backs did a great job running the ball. I thought our offensive line got stronger as the game went. And so we were able to get, I've always been a 50-50 guy, 50% run, 50% pass. But when we had Nick Keller quarterback, Nick was a really good runner. We were more 70-30 run the ball. And with AJ, sometimes we were more 60-40, 70-30 pass the ball. Mm-hmm. So I do think this year, as Bear steps into his role and we have the veteran line and the veteran running back, I think that this year we're going to be more of a running team. And I thought we finally settled into that in the second half. The first half we really didn't commit to it and we didn't establish ourselves as much as we wanted to. And we had the lead at the half, but it didn't necessarily feel like we had the lead because we knew we could play so much better. Mm-hmm. And I thought the second half we really did a great job. I thought our defense got stronger as the game went on, just like our running game did. And our kids, Nicholas created some issues for our kids. Number one, they were more physical, and there was some physicality and some things going on after plays. And our kids weren't responding to it very well in the second quarter. I thought we lost our cool a little bit a couple times. And then once we just started playing hard between the whistles and kind of let them do what they want to do and we're just going to, walk away and play our game, I thought we responded really well. The second half, I was really, really impressed and really proud of the way we played. If anything, Nicholas made our kids mad. I mean, at halftime, we had a lot of kids who were, they were angry because what had happened in the second quarter and they thought there was some stuff going on that shouldn't have been going on. But instead of reacting in a negative way, we reacted in a positive way in the second half. So I was proud of maturity we showed in the second half. But it shouldn't take a halftime and counseling from the coaching staff to get them to respond that way. They have to understand if something's going on at the play, they always catch the second guy. And we ran into that a couple times in the first half. And then second half, all the big penalties went against Nicholas. And that's because we stopped getting into things with them, and we just, go play hard between the whistles and then walk away. And I was, like I said, I was really proud of our maturity we showed there. And I felt really good about the way, I thought the fourth quarter, they hit the one big play, but weren't able to turn it into points. And I thought the way our running game and defense responded in the second half, and especially the fourth quarter, the first quarter, if you were watching that game, you'd be in doubt who the better team was. But if you'd have watched the fourth quarter, I don't think there was any doubt that we were the better team by that point. So that's another credit to our kids that they just kept playing hard for four quarters. And I thought our conditioning came into play a little bit. And the running game will wear down other teams, and I thought we did that a little bit.
0: In terms of where you are now, you're 2-0 at home, 0-2 on the road. You have North Marion coming up this evening. But you have to look at it more than that. Has it translated from the Grafton loss through the Nicholas County win? How have the practices been since that? Because, you kind of wonder sometimes if there's a letdown from 1 week to next, especially after a win over Nicholas County. You got yourself reserved to a point where the team is now at a point where they're playing focused. Has that maintained going from last week's practice into this week preparing for the Huskies?
1: I've been thrilled with the way we practiced this week. I thought we got after it again, and our kids seem focused. But you never know until you get on the field. And like I said earlier, we have had some struggles with North. Now, we should feel comfortable here in Rachel because we scrimmage here every year. And I think when these kids were freshmen, we had to come over here and play twice in that year. So our kids are real familiar with this venue here. So we should feel comfortable. It's like our home away from home, it feels like, the last 5-6 years. So hopefully they'll respond to it. You know, the hope was after the Grafton game, which I don't think anybody would disagree, we laid an egg that night and we did not play up to our best. The hope was that this would be a wake-up call for us, not just the players but the coaches and everyone else. This would be a wake-up call that, you know, there were some things that had to change. We had to get better. Now, you know, so far so good after 1 week, but we're coming in against a very good team. They're 4-0, and they just upset their biggest rival last weekend, so they're coming off, you know, a huge win. Hopefully we will come out and respond tonight, and we will be able to go toe-to-toe with them. And, you know, we feel like we've closed the gap a little bit the last couple of years, but we still have a long way to go. And obviously this will be a great win if we're able to get it tonight. But first and foremost, we have to be physical with them because we feel like the last several times we played them, they've been a more physical team, and they've been able to make more plays than us. And confidence-wise, we need to be able to go toe-to-toe with them and prove that we can play with a quality opponent. And quality might be shortchanged in North Marion, as much success as they have lately and as much success as they have this year. I mean, they're a good opponent. They're a really good opponent. And so hopefully we can come out and prove to ourselves and prove to everyone else that, you know, we are the team that we thought we could be at the beginning of the year. And hopefully we've made some steps toward that since the Grafton loss, and hopefully those steps will continue. I think there's no doubt that this team's best days are ahead of us. We just need to continue to get better week after week, and tonight will be a great measuring stick where we are. I thought we had a great week of practice, but does it translate on Friday nights? And we'll know here in a little while.
0: It seems in some of those matchups you mentioned in recent years, it seems to be a struggle to get a good start versus the Huskies. I'm sure that's been an emphasis to maybe take the ball, try to get an early score, do what you did versus Nicholas County, and just start hot versus North Marion team. Because it seems as the game wears on, Lincoln has always done a very good job about leveling out as the game goes on. But I'm sure in those first and second quarters, you really want to see Lincoln try to take a step in that direction.
1: Yeah, we need to limit our mistakes, both the mental mistakes and the physical mistakes. And yeah, I think if we get the first score in this game, it will do wonders for our psyche as we continue on. But we have had some bad starts against North. The last playoff game we had over there, we got off to a rough start. So, and special teams have hurt us at times against the Huskies. So we need to make sure we hold on the ball, we take care of it. Mm-hmm. And we finish drives with a kick, whether it be punt or you know, extra point or field goal. What we don't need to do is give them the ball in great field position. And like I said, special teams, we've made some errors against them over the years. So we need to be solid on, you know, all three phases of the game tonight. And I agree, the first quarter is going to speak volumes. We don't need to get off to the start we get against Nicholas. We responded well to the poor start. But we need to be a lot more solid going into this. I like our game plan. I think, you know, both coordinators have done a good job getting us ready this week. So hopefully our kids will respond, we'll come out. And like I said, we just need to go out and compete with this team and be as physical as this team, because win or lose, that will go a long way as we attack the rest of our schedule.
0: The way this matchup's looking to be, it might be one of the matchups this season looked at in two of the top tailbacks in the Big Ten Conference. You have Brian Poindexter for North Marion, and now Connor Rice, who's over 500 yards rushing on the season. So there's really an opportunity here where which offense is going to come out with the better plan, you know, in terms of their run game and how to balance the pass with it.
1: Yeah, these two guys, I feel like I've watched them both grow up. Poindexter has been a good back for the last couple of years, but on film he looks like he's taken the next step. And I feel like Connor has definitely taken the next step. You know, he's been our starting running back for 3 years, but his sophomore year, you know, he's not near the runner he is now. He's bigger, he's stronger. And the thing that's really impressed us about Connor so far this year is how he's reading. how his cuts, and he's gotten so much better at finding where the crease is, where he can pick up yards. And Poindexter, he's always been shifty, but it seems like he's a little bigger, a little stronger. He's been breaking more arm tackles than I've seen him break in the past. So we're definitely going to have to make sure it's better at finding where the crease is, where he can pick up yards. And Poindexter, he's always been shifty,

0: all. Is there any like weaknesses or any spots you really see in this team to where, you know, Bear Saab and the rest of the offense can find a crease and make some holes?
1: I think the key is we have to get them to commit as many people to the run as we can, because their number one goal is they're going to stop the run. And in the past, they've been able to stop the run with, you know, with their two middle linebackers and their four guys up front. Mm-hmm. So we need to make sure that we get those guys blocked and they have to commit safeties and another linebacker to the box, and that'll open up the play action game. And of course, against Nicholas last week, Bear had three touchdown passes. They were all on play action. And we feel like that's the team that we are at this point. Run the ball, and then take a shot or get a play action to pick up the first down. And, you know, two of those short play action passes turned into Trent Moore touchdowns last week. And that's what happens. You know, complete passes give yourself a chance. But those play action passes don't work if they don't respect the run. So that's what we need to do first and foremost is be committed to the run and try to get North Mary keep creeping people into the box, and that'll open up our entire offense for us.
0: Well, the hope is going into this, the streak of breaking streaks will continue in terms of matchup for North Mary, and hope that Lincoln will go in and try to have their best effort and maybe try to break their own streak at Roy Michael Field this evening versus North Mary and what has been, you know, one of the rivalries for Lincoln over the years, maybe not one of the biggest but in recent years, but still one that both these teams have circled on the schedule.
1: Yeah, this is North Marion and Lincoln. It's a cordial relationship we have with them right now. Of course, back in the 80s, this was a rivalry. And, of course, all the way back to Mannington, Shinston, and Monongah, all those schools, this is that area of Marion County and this area of Harrison County have always been rivals. And so it's still like that. I mean, Coach Hayes and his staff, we like them, get along with them. They still want to beat our brains in. We still want to beat their brains in. But we're going to be nicer after it's over. So, the fan base is definitely, this is a rivalry for them. So I'm glad, you know, I'm glad we have renewed this rivalry. I'm glad that we're playing it again. But it's not a rivalry till we get a couple wins here. So hopefully that'll start tonight.
0: We'll be back with more pregame coverage of Lincoln Cougar football as the 2-2 Lincoln Cougars get ready to take on the 4-0 North Marion Huskies in a Big Ten Conference matchup from Rachel this evening on 93.5, the FBY.
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0: Back in Rachel, the team's all together. Craig Mudcat and Mike with you this evening in coverage of Lincoln Cougar football on 93.5, the FBY. As the 4-0 North Marion Huskies get ready to play host to the 2-2 Lincoln Cougars. As captains are on the field right now, Connor Rice, Bryson Moore, Levi Griever, and Colton Edwards representing Lincoln tonight at the coin toss in North Marion. This is also another pivotal moment for them in their history. They broke the 23-game winning streak. I failed to mention, they win tonight. They're their 300th school win, 300th overall. They stand at 299 wins as a program since they opened in 1979. North Marion will come with silver helmets tonight, black tops with a white and silver triple stripe on the shoulders, white numerals, and silver pants for the Huskies. A Lincoln in her gold helmet with the state outline with the paw print logo in front on each side, brown numerals, and white pants with the triple gold brown stripe on the shoulders and the legs for Lincoln. It appears North Marion had won the toss, and they're going to take the ball to start from the east end zone here at Roy Michael Field at Woodcutter Stadium. Lincoln will defend the North Marion end zone to the west here.

0: heading towards Mannington. It's a better way to represent. Mannington would be to our right, Farmington to our left here at Roy Michael Field for this matchup tonight. Guys, your final thoughts as we wrap up our pregame. This is an opportunity. You're not going to get many opportunities because this Lincoln team is senior laden. Just take it one play at a time, and you can't let them get by early.
1: Yeah, they kind of want to get off to a quick start, maybe get the ball first here tonight, but North Marion likes to take the ball off the coin toss, so Lincoln's going to have to come up with a defensive stop, and I think that's key tonight. We'll be able to slow down Poindexter, who's one of the fastest kids, probably the fastest kid on the field tonight. And are we going to be able to establish Connor Rice to make this a balanced attack in the trenches? That's where it's at, Mike.
2: Oh, no doubt. And, I'm just going to add to your point, Mud, because it's exactly right. Two things I think we have to do: stop the run, and I think we have to possess the football. I think we've got to, whether it be balanced with the short passing game or establishing Connor Rice, we have to keep that ground and pound and Poindexter off the field, because like we've seen against Elkins, like we saw against South Harris, we don't need those body blows for four quarters. And now you're talking about big boy football. You're talking about big triple A, undefeated team. We need to stop the run and possess the football.
1: And one thing last week also, that the run defense got better as the game went on. The first quarter we struggled. Second quarter was better. And the second half was leaps and bounds better than it has been the previous three games.
2: Absolutely.
1: To start the season.
2: Yeah, look at the points we scored. We were scoring. We were putting together drives. We were keeping the football. That's complimentary football, Mud. We need to play complimentary football. No doubt about it.
1: Yeah, carried the ball 40-some times last week for whatever the total yardage was.
2: Right.
1: It slips in my mind. But 40-some carries. It's been a long time since the Lincoln team has done that.
2: That's what I said. It's been a minute.
0: Those are thoughts and keys to the game between Mudcat and Mike as we get ready for kickoff. We want to remind everyone who's listening tonight on the FBY. Susanna Klimek reached out to me. I actually reached out to her as well. They're trying to do a couple things to help Lincoln High School. One of them is their 3-on-3 basketball tournament on Sunday, November 1st. Age groups 4th and 5th grade, middle, high school, and adult leagues, 22 teams per division, team size 4 per team, and the fee is $80 to turn in for your 4-person team. There's a QR code at the Lincoln Athletic Booster site that you can scan, or also contact Susanna Klimek at 304-612-5072 for more information. We'll talk more about Studhart Field and their turf replacement and improvements throughout the course of the game and the remainder of this season as well. Cade Mooney, ready to tee this one off from the 40 to our right side. As we said, towards the west end zone, more towards Mannington, will be kicking off to North Marion to our left side. Standing back there is Brian Poindexter between the other returners. Beside him, Gavin Nutter and Richard Johnson and David Kusich. Cade Mooney, who's coming to the season as a place kicker and has done extremely well in kickoffs, will retain that role. He's also an extra tackler for this Lincoln team as he is ready to kick this one away. The 4-0 North Marion Huskies playing host to the 2-2 Lincoln Cougars. It's a dribbler from right to left, flag thrown on the kickoff, most likely offsides against Lincoln to get things going.
1: Yeah, quick penalty here. Probably could kick off from the 35 line. It was a nice kickoff as it was bouncing down toward the 10-yard line. Looks like we jumped offsides on the opening kick.
2: A little bit anxious right there, but you're right. That was a good kick. It took a good bounce and scooted away towards the sideline. And at worst, I think we were going to have a pretty short return there, but maybe even an off chance of getting on that football right there. So hopefully we got another one in us. Hopefully Mooney got another good kick right here.
0: Mooney is outstanding at trying to kick the ball in weird places, as the coaches have said, and he did that last week, allowed a recovery versus Nicholas County. Now you've given that away on the 5-yard penalty. Kicking it off from the 35 again is Mooney from our right at the west end zone. Kicks this one down the left seam. Up, man, we'll pull in at the 33. Turning the corners, Timothy Johnson. Will be wrapped up by Brody Anderson at the 40. About a 6 to 7 yard kick return by Johnson for North Marion, and that is where the Huskies will start after they won the toss and elected to receive this game.
1: Decent kickoff, a nice tackle by Brody Anderson on that kickoff coverage team.
0: The North Marion would like to run three receivers out for their quarterback. Colson Brown is a junior, first year starting, hands down for this North Marion squad. Had some starts in the past for the Huskies, but Brian Poindexter has had substantial carries.

0: as a freshman, full-time starter, as a sophomore, and as a junior, is establishing his name well. Scoreless game opening drive for the Huskies. Lincoln will have a five-man front. They're going to send Connor Rice far off to the outside of Gavin Jenkins' defensive end. Two receivers left, single receiver right for Brown. The snap and a handoff to Poindexter, trying to get around the corner. They hold up Rice on that play, but coming in to help is Colton Edwards from the third level. And we'll stop it to about a two-yard gain for Poindexter. Second and eight coming up for the Huskies.
1: Yeah, very encouraging right there. Good surge in the middle, but a very nice job of setting the edge out there by Connor Rice. And way to go, Edwards coming downhill and shutting that down. Great, great first play.
0: Huskies taking their time. Three-back set as they'll pull the tight end off the line and bring in another blocker to the left side of Colson Brown. Brown rolls out right side and throws, completes it to his receiver, Richard Johnson. Ball is on the ground. Is it back in the hands of Johnson? I believe it is. Richard Johnson, the senior, gets it back at the 49. They will mark it right there where he lost it, and that should be enough to reset the downs. Regardless, an 8-yard reception after the ball was knocked free, I believe, from Cade Mooney. Brody Anderson tried to jump in on it as well. They're going to say it's first and 10 at the North Marion 49 on the right side hash facing the west end zone. Not so much on the fumble, just where the fumble took place. That's where the first down marker is at the 49. So now on first and 10 on the right side hash for Brown, two receivers left. Looking to throw on a slant, almost picked off by Colton Edwards. He read it well off the receiver, Richard Johnson, who was the slot receiver. Good read by Edwards, almost picked that one away. Would have been his third interception of the season if he had managed to do it.
2: Yeah, good job by Edwards there reading the play. You can bring up second down and 10 here for Lincoln as North Marion's trying to establish a pass game here early.
1: Yeah, Edwards gets his hands on that, keeps it. He's going all the way to Farmington, folks. There wasn't anybody there.
0: Clock at 10:58, stopped here in the first quarter. Scoreless game on the opening drive for the Huskies. Second and 10, handoff to Poindexter, wrapped up and brought down by Gavin Jenkins. He got help at the end by Trent Moore. 2-yard gain, second and eight, third and eight, coming up from the Lincoln 49 as they just take it from 149 to the other for the Huskies offense.
2: You see the defense keying on that Poindexter on the handoff right there. Great job for the short gain right there.
1: Yeah, the interior defensive line has done fantastic so far, standing guys up, actually getting the surge back and allowing those guys in the middle to come downhill. So love what I'm seeing first years from our defense right now.
0: Yeah, that blocking back to the right side, more of a fullback, is Parker Bigelow, senior. Tight end playing off the line, 2 yards for Brown. Poindexter stands to the left. Brown looks to throw, deep one, intended for his receiver, Colton Campbell, but well over the head is Brody Anderson, and Campbell just tiptoe their way down the sideline as that throw by the junior Brown went well away. This forces North Marion to punt off their opening drive.
2: Yeah, they're trying to establish a pass game, only 1 of 3 there on that drive, get the 1 first down. On that play, we caused a fumble on the reception, and then Poindexter 2 carries for 4 yards. Great job defensively.
1: Yeah, I like it, too. I've seen Bryson Moore already rotate in and out and, keeping him fresh for down the stretch.
0: James Williams punts his way from the inside the 40. High arcing kick. Bounces out of bounds at the 26 or 25. Wanted to mention there, too, special teams turnovers has been a problem for Lincoln in the past. None there. As the punt goes out of bounds, first and 10. For Lincoln at their own 24 on the left side hash facing the east end zone, heading towards Farmington if you're like to orientate between US 250 here and Rachel.
1: Yeah, you always say east, west. I never know. I'm like, hey, if you were sitting here with us, it's from left to right. we're going from right to left now.
0: And that's the one thing. We're on the visitor side, so any of the officials' calls, we'll have to do the best we can as they're turned towards the home press box. We're behind the Lincoln fans here as Bear Saab in a 3-back set. In front of him is Trent Moore, right side. Connor Rice behind him. Getting another call by Kobe Carpenter with under 10 seconds on the play clock on first and 10. Clock at the 10:03 mark here in the first drive by Lincoln. A handoff to Connor Rice up the gut. Not much doing there as the Huskies were patiently awaiting for Rice to hit the line. Leading away was Evan Miller on the stop for the Huskies. Gain of 2, though. for the senior Rice. Second and 8 coming up for Lincoln.
1: Yeah, I'm okay with that play call right there. You got to see what you have, you know, between the tackles, and we ran right behind our big boys. So, hey, those, again, body blows. They add up. They add up.
0: So now we're going to line up more to the left side as a lead blocker for Rice off the sweep to the left side. Gets a few more yards on the next carry as Parker Bigelow and Evan Miller in on the stop. Two more yards to make it 3rd and 6 down to the 28.
2: Poindexter and Rice marrying each other here on these first series, both getting 2 carries for 4 yards, 2 yards a pop. Probably force Lincoln to go to the air here on 3rd down, guys.
0: 2 receivers outright, single left for Saab. Lone backer beside him is Connor Rice. Has time to throw on the slant, pulled in by Brody Barnes around the 33-34. That might be enough for a first down, as Barnes did a great job pulling that one down into his chest. Where they mark it, it's a first down. 6-yard gain on the slant from Saab to Barnes.
2: Nice to throw the pass to the chains to get the first down.
1: Yeah, so many times you see that come up a half yard or yard short. Good job by Barnes of the awareness of the yard marker. Great throw. Good catch in traffic, too.
0: Clock at 8:40 in the first quarter. Handoff to Connor Rice. Wrapped up at the legs at the line of scrimmage by North Marion's Aiden Poster, junior off the defensive line for the Huskies. A 2-yard gain still for Rice. Had a good head of steam. I really thought that was in the backfield, but Rice did a good job extending the play.
2: Yeah, he's getting met with stiff defense there up the middle each time he's carried the ball so far. Maybe try to get it to the outside one time here.
0: Sun has gone down as noticeable as it's starting to cool off here in Rachel. Handoff to Connor Rice following his blockers forward. Another little gain there for the senior Rice. Another couple yards, maybe 3. We'll see where they mark it. As Lincoln's getting a good push off the offensive line and creating some room here for Rice. It showed on that 3rd down play last time as Bear Saab had plenty of opportunity with North Marion electing to be more conservative on the pass. So it's a 2-yard gain by Rice. Makes it 3rd and 6 again on like down plays on their opening possession. Ball at the 38 for Bear Saab in the shotgun. Sets in. Rolls out. Has to scramble out of the pocket. There's nothing there for Saab, and he'll be sacked back at the 34-yard line. That's going to be a loss of 4 yards. And it will bring up 4th down for Lincoln. So matching drives on an opening possession. A first down followed by a punt for each of these teams.
2: Yeah, it looks like we're a pretty even matchup so far here tonight up front. Both lines trying to establish their will on the other.
0: Colton Edwards inside the 25. He's just going to punt this one straight away. A line drive punt got a good bounce at the 40, and it's going to roll out at the 32-yard line. I like the effort by him just hitting it straight ahead, but you got to watch it sometimes. You don't want that to be a line drive into the hand of a defensive lineman in at any future game.
2: That one looked like it went off the side of his foot right there. Kind of a – when he kicked it, it went to the dead, kind of straight to the left of him.
1: Yeah.
0: I think you'll take that, though.
1: Yeah, two words come to mind of that punt: unintentional and unconventional. I don't think he intended either, and that's not what we drew up, but it worked, and – you got to take it. You know, it's been better than what we've seen where we roll out with the rugby style most often.
2: Thank goodness we play on turf now and not on grass, because that ball would have played like 5 yards in grass.
1: Right.
0: 6:48 opening quarter, scoreless game. Colson Brown, the quarterback, handoff to Poindexter, met by Levi Griever. It looks like he almost lost the ball as Griever pushed his hands down on the carrier, Poindexter. Play started from the 33, and Poindexter will bring it up for 4 yards to the 37. Gain of 4 for the junior for the Huskies.
2: It looked like Griever almost stripped him of the ball right there, as Griever has probably about 100 pounds on Poindexter, it looks like.
0: Shotgun look, trips to the left. 2 slot receivers and a single flanker right side for Brown. Another handoff to Poindexter as he turns the corner outside tackle. Flags thrown as the play ends. With Poindexter going out at the 39, would be about a 2-yard gain as Colton Edwards pushes him out, looking for the head official. And this might be a holding call as they're looking to Levi Griever to make the decision.
2: Looks like they were holding Connor Rice there on the edge.
0: Yeah. First penalty against the Huskies for 10 yards tonight.
1: Yeah, I'll tell you, I thought they were setting us up there for the outside because Poindexter was just so fast. So they tried outside first and jab two times in the middle and then come again. Great job by Rice, by the corners and run support. Very pleased with what I'm seeing right now with Lincoln's discipline. They didn't take bad angles right there because Poindexter, you take a bad angle, he's going to outrun you.
2: Absolutely.
0: Second down and 16 for this North Marion offense. Two receivers split to each side for Brown. Settles in the pocket to throw. Has to tuck it as Connor Rice plays off Poindexter. Throws it to Poindexter. Point pulls it in. Gets away from Trent Moore and pushed out of bounds by Brody Barnes. Nearing the first down marker all the way up to the 41. That's going to be a 14-yard reception. After Connor Rice tried to go after the quarterback, he didn't have the help on the QB spy to come in and help make the stop.
2: Yeah, it kind of faked Connor. Connor was kind of guarding two guys right there, and he done a good job covering the back out of the backfield at first. And then when the quarterback come out like he was going to run, he kind of brought him off of Poindexter. Poindexter able to make a nice move for a nice gain.
1: Yeah, absolutely. He's in no man's land right there. There's nothing he can do. You know what I mean? If he stays with the back, the quarterback's going to pick up a chunk. If he comes up, it's what happens. You know? Hey, still good effort. Not bad at all.
0: Still third and two with two backs blocking in front of Brown. They're going to move Poindexter out to the left. A keeper by Brown as he moves forward. He won't get the first down because that's the benefit of having the holding call. As Lincoln's Connor Rice and Colton Edwards make the stop in the backfield. That's going to be a one-yard loss and a shared tackle for loss with 5.5 to go in the opening quarter. North Marion's going to have to punt for the second time in the opening quarter, guys.
2: Yeah, watch for the fake here. It's fourth and about three.
1: Love what the game plan is doing right now, keeping Poindexter inside, and then our safety's coming down to help.
0: James Williams, a little bit pressure. He gets it off from inside the 30, bounces forward. A good Husky bounce inside the 20 will just stop at the 19 as Timothy Johnson stops it there for the Huskies. 5:02 on a stop clock in the opening quarter, scoreless game. And second time North Marion's punted away. Very much a defensive battle between these two. It's going to take one big play to break it open, guys.
2: Yeah, both teams trying to fill each other out and having a hard time moving the ball up the middle as both defenses are prepared for what each other is doing so far, Mike.
1: Yeah, I think right now granted, watch something not good happen, but I think we got to try to take the top off this. They have one safety is what they've been showing. Basically, man covers that safety coming over the top. I think a little play action over the top somewhere is going to loosen these guys up a little bit. I think we can hit it.
0: They brought an extra tight end to help block for Connor Rice. The extra blocker and Braden Herod at the other end of tight end Braden Miner. That will result in a minimal gain for Connor Rice, maybe a yard to make it second and nine as the Huskies' defensive line collapse and make the stop.
2: Yeah, just nowhere to run for Connor out of the shotgun and in the backfield. Once he gets to the line, there's two or three North Marion defenders ready to wrap him up. Maybe a little play action, hand off, maybe a play fake to Connor here in a throw, possibly.
0: They're trying to lull him to sleep maybe with that. Maybe try the play action at some point as Connor Rice stands behind Saab. In a pistol set, two tight end looks. Saab looking to throw. Throws a deep one up top for Jacob Bart. Into the hands of Bart at midfield, and he'll fall down at the 49 or 48. Let's see where they mark him when it's all said and done. Be at the 47-yard line, and that's going to result in a 32-yard reception for Bear Saab and Jacob Bart with 4:10 to go in the opening quarter.
1: Yeah, exactly what we were calling for. You got to take the top off, loosen them up a little bit.
0: Hand off to Connor Rice. That did ease up some of the defensive backfield as Rice is able to barrel down to the 40-yard line and pick up 7 yards, his biggest run of the night. That'll create a second and short situation for the Cougars.
2: Anytime you get more than 4 yards on first down with the run, it really opens up the playbook on second down.
1: I love the tempo, too, after the big play. Right to the line, quick snap, good run off tackle.
0: Scoreless game, second and three, second possession offensively by Lincoln. Handoff to Connor Rice on a misdirection. Falling forward, maybe enough for a first down as he'll get 3 yards at least. As Parker Bigelow and a handful of others, Colby Van Gilder on the stop. It's a first down for Lincoln. Two first downs on this drive for the Cougars.
2: Nice drive. I'd like to see maybe another shot play, Mike, to where you try to get closer to the end zone.
1: Absolutely. See, I like this matchup down here with Edwards. You know, I mean, as long as that safety, I don't even see he's in the middle of the field here. Looks like they're kind of helping out. Now he's on the slot. You got man-to-man press coverage down here. I like a little shot to Edwards. Good hands, good athlete, strong kid.
0: New look here for Bear Saab. Trips to the left. They're going to extend. Braden Miner out as an inside slot of Jacob Bart and Colton Edwards out the split end. They'll have Rice behind the quarterback, Saab. Hand off to Rice, following his blockers forward, down to about the 35. A good try there to see if you're able to pull some of that defensive box towards the receivers, especially Myers stepping about a good 10 yards. Minimal run, but still a good feeler on that. Second and 8 coming up for Lincoln.
1: Hey, I like the drive already, Mud, Craig. We flipped the field.
0: Yes.
1: Okay, we flipped field position, so I like that already. We've been playing from our 20 and inside. Now we flip the field no matter what happens here.
0: The goal is to get the ball inside the 30, and you have an opportunity for Lucas Zostheim as well, the German foreign exchange student. He can kick between 35, 50 yarders. Handoff to Connor Rice, and a met in the backfield, breaks the tackle just to be knocked down to the ground by Joseph Baker. No yards gained, maybe a short loss on the play as the interior line collapsed for the Cougars. That brings up third and about 9 to go here for Lincoln.
1: Yeah, poster on the run blitz right there, 52, you know, thwarted that, and then it was cleaned up by the other guy. But, hey, third, and guys, we've proven we can throw the ball.
0: Strong tight ends right side. Herod and Miner blocking right side for Saab in the shotgun set as Cade Mooney's in at the backfield left side of Saab. Under 2 minutes to go to the opening quarter, scoreless game. Mooney behind the quarterback Saab now with two receivers, Bart and Edwards, to his left. Snap to Saab. Punt. It was a fake handoff. Saab looks to throw. Deep one open. Jacob Bart to 10. The 5. Stiff arms. Falls forward towards the goal line. Touchdown, Lincoln. 36-yard touchdown pass for the Cougars as Bear Saab finds Jacob Bart down at the 10-yard line, 26 yards in advance, and stiff arms at the 5 to dive over the goal line.
2: Just a broken defensive play there. Bart was out there all by himself and able to bring it in and get the dive in for the touchdown.
1: Yeah, North Marion brings some pressure right there, and Saab stepped up.
0: Kick by Bristol Toth is good. 7-0 lead for Lincoln over undefeated North Marion. A minute 41 left here in the opening quarter. We'll take a 30-second break and come back to Rachel and coverage of Lincoln Cougar football brought to you by Top Notch Trading Post, your one-stop shop to buy, sell, and pawn, located in Grafton.
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0: Back at North Marion High School, Craig, Mudcat, and Mike with you on the call. 7-0 lead for Lincoln, a minute 41 left in the opening quarter, with a 36-yard touchdown pass from junior Bear Saab to senior Jacob Bart on a third and long play as they left Bart wide open 20 yards behind the North Marion secondary for them to score.
1: Yeah, just a busted coverage right there. I mean, we had a little play action to Mooney, but good job of awareness by Bear Saab.
0: Cade Mooney's kick pulled in at the 28-yard line by the returner, Timothy Johnson, dropped by the kicker, Cade Mooney, at the 39-yard line. That's going to be a very short return of about 11 yards for Johnson. As Mooney, the advantage of having him kick off is he can put the hit stick. That's one way of starting the job and finishing the job on the play as North Marion will start their third offensive drive in the opening quarter.
2: Yeah, arguably you're probably one of your best, maybe your best tackler on the team doing the kickoffs, and that's an added bonus right there on the kickoff team.
1: Hey, Craig, guess who moved in tonight in the first quarter? Your favorite uncle. Uncle Mo.
0: Uncle Mo.
1: Uncle Mo's back.
0: That's a first. You know, the defense has to strengthen here, and all that big play in the waning minutes is two receivers split for Brown. Brown in the pocket, pressured by Braden Miner, throws it way ahead, and it's caught as he got ahead of the defensive back, Brody Barnes, David Kucich with a post-route reception inside the 30-yard line. That is going to bring it down to the 28 for a 39-yard reception from Colson Brown to David Kucich. Minute 24 left, and North Marion's back

0: on the offensive now, in their best position of this opening quarter, their third drive. Brown and Poindexter waiting to call from the sideline for the Huskies. Going to move two receivers left, flanker right side for Brown. Blocking back left side. It's going to be a fake reverse and a throw forward intended for the receiver. Brody Barnes trying to catch up to the receiver. Richard Johnson has a trick play as Brian Poindexter will throw a 27-yard pass to the receiver. Richard Johnson, this game is knotted up with the extra point kick. And North Marion is going to the tricks in her book early, being down 7-0.
1: Yeah, the first throw was just a great throw. He had pressure in his face and threw it to a spot. Receiver ran to it right there, guys. Hey, that's a trick play. That's tough. I mean, you got to have a ton of eye discipline, and you got to respect Poindexter always as a runner.
0: The extra point kick almost blocked by Cade Moody, but just gets inside the right upright by James Williams. Game tied 7 apiece, 58 seconds left here in the opening quarter. We'll take another break in coverage of Lincoln Cougar football. 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
0: Back at Roy Michael Field at Woodcutter Stadium, 7-all game as North Marion goes to their trick plays 27 yards out as Brian Poindexter throws a touchdown pass to Richard Johnson with under a minute to go in the opening quarter. Traded scores on the third possession for both these teams. Kick is away by Williams, picked up at the 15-yard line by Lincoln. The return man helping out on that one was Colton Edwards. They brought him in on kick return this week. Brings it all the way back to the 28-yard line for a 13-yard return. That's where the Cougars will take over with a few seconds left here in the opening quarter, tied 7 apiece in this Big Ten Conference matchup.
4: Both passing offenses seem to have opened up the scoring here this evening, Mike.
1: Hey, let me tell you, I mean, both teams want to run the football, but if you can't, take those shots, especially, you know, North Marion. I mean, they're just kind of man-to-man. That safety's, you know, helping one side or the other. Take your shots. I mean, I think we've got athletes to do it.
0: They have the advantage with Jacob Bart. He's very elusive in that receiving core. Hand off to Connor Rice. He'll get a nice carry to start things off. Looks like he crossed the 30-yard line. That'll give him about a 3-yard gain. 2nd and 7 coming up. Really helps having a guy who's really come into his form, Connor Rice, out of that backfield for Lincoln.
4: Yeah, he runs hard. You can tell he's a senior, and he runs a lot harder than he did in years previous.
1: Yeah, I love his durability. I mean, man, that guy, he, you know, what was it, Mud, 30 carries last week, 32 carries. I mean, that's not an easy thing to do to get back and get ready to go again on the next Friday.
0: Fake the handoff. Bear sob. The pocket collapses, and he's going to be sacked in the backfield by Regan Kisner. And Richard Johnson with 9 seconds left. That will bring it back beyond where it was all the way to the 23-yard line. That's going to be a 8-yard loss on the sack. And that's the final play of the opening quarter. Tied ball game, 7 apiece. 2-2 Lincoln, 4-0 North Marion. We'll take a 30-second break at the start of the second quarter. 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
0: back in Rachel. 7-all game between 4-0 North Marion and 2-2 Lincoln here in Marion County tonight. The start of the second quarter, Craig Dutton, Josh Mudcat-Helmick, and Mike Wolf with you on the call. Glad to have you listening in on 93.5 FM, WFBY.com/Lincoln Sports, or the WVRC media app. As this matchup, interesting one. Could be a 300th win for North Marion. Could be their ninth in a row against Lincoln. For Lincoln, it could snap a streak that dates back to 2017 if they can get a win tonight. As you have two of the most tenured coaches in the Big Ten now, between Darren Hayes and Rob Hawkins. On third and long for Bear Saab, throws a quick hitter in the hands of Colton Edwards. Great blocking ahead of him. He snips through, and he's got a first down at the 40-yard line as he's brought down from behind. Three blockers got ahead off the screen left side for Colton Edwards all the way down to the 42-yard line. A 19-yard reception from Bear Saab to Colton Edwards.
1: That's just a great call right there. Good run after the catch, but the convoy of linemen out in front of him, just a great call, great execution by the Cougs.
4: Nice blocking out there to spring Edwards.
0: Handoff, stiff arm by Connor Rice, trying to fall forward as Parker Bigelow had a good key in on Rice. Now result in a one-yard gain, second and nine coming up from the right side hash at the 43 of the Cougars. Minute and a half to go here in the second quarter, tied game 7-7.
1: The night the lights came on in the press box, Mud. They sang a song about that in Georgia once.
4: I thought I was doing stats like Ray Charles there for a minute. I was getting blind. Ronnie Millsap.
1: It's hard to write in the dark, isn't it, buddy?
0: I saw Mudcat wanting the light switches right beside me here. Second and nine on the pistol set for Saab. Rice stands behind him. Fake the handoff. Bootleg right side looking ahead. Finds no one. Throws it ahead. Got it to Jacob Bart. Down at the North Marion 43-yard line. Officials are blowing the play dead. There's a flag on the other end of the field at the line of scrimmage for Lincoln. Maybe a legal man downfield against Lincoln is the call. Comes across the field to make the call. Legal man downfield for Lincoln, their second penalty of the night. Clock stopped 10:51 in the second quarter. Flag was thrown around the line of scrimmage at the 43. Will be a 5-yard penalty. Make it second and 14 back at the 38 of the Cougars.
4: Yeah, it was a nice pass play. Bear Saab able to extend the play and get – Jacob Bart did a great job getting open right there for him.
1: Yeah, good job by Bart working back to him when the play broke down. I hate to see that ineligible downfield. I heard him saying that, you know, he was covered up and he went down the field on the pass play. Just hate to see that.
0: Pistol set for Saab on second and long. Fake the handoff. Sets in the pocket this time. Flushed out. Throws it ahead. Trying to get it to Colton Edwards. Tipped around in the air at the North Marion 40-yard line as Brian Poindexter came in late and could have had a good opportunity to pull that one in. Luckily, the throw was right between him and Richard Johnson to allow a deflection between those two. Third and long. Third and 14 the exact at the Lincoln 38. They got to convert to the North Marion 48. Get the first down with 10:44 to go in the second quarter, tied game 7-7.
4: With the pressure right there, he was unable to step into the throw, and it caused it to be short. Luckily, it wasn't intercepted, and you live for another down, Mike.
1: Yeah, dangerous, dangerous throw right there, but that's what happens. You get pressure right in your face. He couldn't step up in a pocket. Just let it go.
0: Two receivers left, one right for Saab. Throws it quickly. It's picked off at the 42-yard line by North Marion. He wheels out of bounds at the 20-yard line. There's the first mistake committed by the Cougars and result in a 22-yard interception return by Aiden Poster, the junior for the Huskies. They'll make it first and 10 inside the red zone for North Marion.
4: I don't think Bear ever saw him on the pass play when he was throwing it. And great job by the linebacker right there making a nice play with the catch and the run.
1: Oh, yeah. Listen, Poster been blitzing. We've been calling his name in the backfield. He's been blitzing. Just dropped back in zone coverage here. Had his eyes on Bear. And you're right, Bud. I don't think he saw him. Looked like he was throwing it to him.
0: Colson Brown's going to come back on offense here. Or North Marion. No, they're going to go with David Kusich at quarterback. try him out here in the QB position. It's going to be an option play. Pitches out to Poindexter. Flags thrown behind the line of scrimmage as Poindexter gets into the end zone just ahead of Brody Barnes. We'll say he went out of bounds at the 4. This might be coming back, though, as may have had a hold on the option between Kucich and Poindexter.
1: Well, if it's coming back, those are two big penalties, one on each way on very big plays. So we'll wait to see.
4: Yeah, the option play, speed option, a hold on the Huskies.
0: That's our second holding call tonight. Two penalties for 20 yards total on the evening.
1: Tell you what, we've got them thinking a little bit everybody, because they're digging pretty deep in the playbook early. I mean, we went with the reverse pass. Now we bring in the receiver to run the speed option. So they're not feeling too good about something right now, especially, I think, up front, running the ball traditionally, trying to do whatever they can to get some explosives to maybe then open it up.
0: Ball brought back to the 28 of Lincoln on the right side hash, facing the east end zone here at Roy Michael Field. In a shotgun set, a handoff to Poindexter, gets outside, and a tackle made as Colton Edwards comes in, very lightly blocked by Timothy Johnson. That allowed Edwards to pull off, and that still results in about a 6-yard run, but a good effort by Edwards to stop that play early on.
4: Yeah, if Edwards doesn't make that tackle right there, Craig, he probably takes it to the distance for a touchdown.
1: Yeah, I'm shocked that Poindexter didn't try to bounce that even further out, but I think he just thought in space he might be able to make Edwards miss. Edwards did a great job fitting the run right there.
0: Ball at the 22. They need to get to the 8-yard line to convert a first down. Brown hands off to Poindexter, and it was a good fake as it eluded Braden Miner. Still, Lincoln was able to collapse in after a minimal gain. Bryson Moore and Gavin Jenkins on the stop ball at the 18-yard line. 4-yard run.
4: Back to the original line of scrimmage now on 3rd and 10, as Poindexter's got 2 carries, 10 yards on the last 2 carries.
1: Yeah, don't know what their kicking game looks like, but I'd say it's 2-down territory here for the Huskies.
0: 3rd and 10. They've got 4 receivers to left, 1 to the right, and a pressure by Cade Mooney. He gets out in time to Brian Poindexter. That allows Trent Moore and Connor Rice to make the stop in the backfield for a loss. Back in outside the 20-yard line. Mark it at the 22 for a 4-yard loss, and special teams comes on the field for North Marion.
1: I don't know, Mud, if I've ever seen a better time to blitz in my life. I think as Mooney came through the A-gap right there, if he turned his head to the right and put his hands out, he could have caught the snap. That was amazing. He timed that very well. They ought to be glad they had a screenplay on because he blew that up.
0: So North Marion, a field goal attempt by James Williams. It'll be a 39-yard attempt. The hold, the kick is blocked by Cade Mooney. It's still on the ground. Lincoln's going to pick it up. It's Colton Edwards at the midfield. The 40, 30, 20, 10, 5, touchdown, Lincoln on a special teams turnover. The kick block by Cade Mooney, recovery by Colton Edwards, and Lincoln is back on top with 8:17 to go in the second quarter. That was a 29-yarder picked up at the, I would say, the 28-yard line. That would be a 72-yard return for Colton Edwards off the special teams block of Cade Mooney.
1: Well, thank that to your defense, guys. Doing a great job stiffening up right there, forcing a loss, and great special teams effort, and just fantastic.
0: Extra points at hold by Barnes. Kick by Toth. Kick is up, and it goes wide left. Extra point no good. It'll remain a 13-7 lead for Lincoln. They're in business here with a special team score off the 72-yard return off the block of Cade Mooney on the 29-yard field goal attempt by James Williams. We'll take a 30-second break. Come back to Rachel and coverage of Lincoln Cougar football. 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
0: Back in Rachel, kickoff upcoming here by Cade Mooney. He blocked the 29-yard field goal attempt by James Williams. He was celebrating, like you guys talked during the break, 5 yards ahead, inadvertently being a blocker for Colton Edwards about the 30-yard line and kept North Marion away. A 72-yard kick, actually return off the blocked field goal by Cade Mooney by Colton Edwards. Extra point no good by Toth. Kick is away by Mooney, and fair caught at the 44-yard line by North Marion's Jackson Fluharty. I don't know if that was actually a fair call. He had to dive on it. It's first and 10 for the Huskies with 8:16 to go here in the second quarter. And we'll see what the North Marion offense does here. Down by 6.
4: Mooney has a good lob wedge for a kickoff right there. We talked about that when we recovered it last week. That one didn't go quite as high in the air, but it looked very similar to the one we recovered last week.
1: Yeah, that instead of the full-on flop, that was the semi-flop kick, you know. Yeah, he opened that baby wide open right there.
0: North Marion back on offense. Desperate looking to get a touchdown on this possession. Down by 6 to Lincoln. Movement along the front line. Officials are coming in to talk this one over, if this was on Lincoln or if it was on the left side of the offensive line for the Huskies.
4: Looked like it was movement on the Huskies here.
0: It is. They must have saw the ball twitches. Braden Miner and Bryson Moore both jump offsides, but from the movement of the North Marion line, that's her third penalty tonight for 25 yards. So now 13-7 lead, 8:16 to go. Colson Brown in a pistol set. Bigelow is a blocking back right side. Behind him is Poindexter. Snap. Hand off to Poindexter, following his blockers up the gut, gets around one defender ahead of Colton Edwards at the 30, 20, 10, 5, touchdown, North Marion. A 61-yard run by Brian Poindexter. Great lead blocking by the Huskies, and they've knotted it up and could take their first lead of the game with the PAT.
4: Just seems like every time we have a big play, they have answered the call. That time, Poindexter really going untouched for the 61-yard touchdown run as he was able to get free for the first time here this evening.
1: Yeah, just well blocked. And buddy, once he breaks it out, you're not going to catch him. He's explosive.
0: No more than 12 seconds off the clock as James Williams comes out to attempt the extra point. Mooney almost got a hand on that one. Three times now Mooney's been in the backfield, but Williams gets it off, and North Marion has their first lead of the night, 14-13. Over Lincoln, 8:05 left in the second quarter. We'll take another 30-second break in coverage of Lincoln Cougar football. 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
0: Back at Roy Michael Field at Woodcutter Stadium, a 14-13 lead for North Marion over Lincoln, a 61-yard touchdown run by Brian Poindexter. Williams' extra point is good to give them their first lead by one score. As Williams gets ready to kick this one away to Lincoln, and standing back is Edwards, Rice, and Mooney. Kickoff is away, going left to right, trying to pooch it in the corner. Picked up at the 21-yard line by Cade Mooney. Follows blockers, runs into his own guy, and falls down across the 40. If he had not ran into Braden Layfield, he could have maybe had that one across midfield, Mudcat.
4: Yeah, he had some open territory, and quite possibly could have took it to the house for another special team score. As Lincoln special teams has really been flexing their muscle here this evening, Craig.
0: 22-yard kick return by Cade Mooney. Ball placed at the 43 just inside the left hash for the Cougars. 7:59 on a second quarter clock, down by one for Lincoln. Again, a special team score. They need the offense to start clicking here to match what North Marion's been able to do and get get more sustained offensive drives. Two receivers right, single receiver left, handoff to Connor Rice. Falling for it, he found a good crease as he crosses the 45 after being knocked down by Parker Bigelow and Blake Edgel. I give him 3 yards, make it second and seven. I'll mark it back another yard. Only a couple yards, they'll say Rice's knee dragged across to 45. Second and eight coming up for Lincoln. Pistol set, receiver split, two tight ends set to the right side. Flags are thrown as Connor Rice moved in the backfield for the Cougars. That will be the Lincoln's third penalty for 15 yards. It will be a false start. Hate that because Connor Rice was set. And he moved. He thought the snap was happening in front of him. Saab was giving out a cadence. They were looking to maybe go strong to the two tight end set of Minor and Herod to the right side. They'll stay with that as Minor and Herod to the right side. Split receivers. Saab, handoff to Rice. Extends it around the corner. He's got room for a first down and more at the 40-yard line of North Marion across the 30. Pulls forward across the 25. He pushed forward as Brian Poindexter and Richard Johnson make the stop at the North Marion 25. That's a 35-yard run by the senior tailback, Connor Rice. Great lead blocking ahead by the offensive line and Herod and Minor to tight end position.
4: Yeah, great job blocking on the edge for Lincoln right there. And then Rice doing nice vision to cut it up the field for another 5 or 7 yards after that.
0: Two receivers left. Rice stands behind Saab, calling out a cadence to his offensive line at the Huskies 25. Right side hash face in the end zone. Hand off to Rice. Up the gut. Cuts it back inside at the 15. He's wrapped up as he gets closer to the end zone. A 10-yard run by Rice. And that is enough to move the chains again for Lincoln.
4: Great job by the offensive line. Open up a hole right there for Rice around the right side. They're finding success going right here on this drive.
0: First and 10 inside the red zone for Lincoln. Receiver split to each end. Two tight end set with Herod and Meyer. Looks back. Bear Saab to Kobe Carpenter for another call. Clock at 12 seconds on the play clock. Snap. Hand off to Connor Rice. Up the gut. Barrels forward down to the 10. He is dragging defenders as he took all of Aiden Poster and Richard Johnson with him. 5-yard run. Second and five coming up just outside of the 10-yard line for Lincoln.
4: Yeah, finding success around the right side. Again, there was Rice just to the right of the center and the guard and the tackle right there. Big gains for Connor Rice on this series.
0: Lincoln answering quickly. They've had 3 plays by Connor Rice that have gone for 50 yards. Switching the play around on audible as they'll move the tight ends left and move Jacob Art right side. Hand off to Connor Rice, and flags are thrown as the play starts. Maybe another false start call against Lincoln.
1: I don't know if we ever got set there. I don't know.
0: Clock was nearing zero. There was enough time to get set. It is going to be offsides against Lincoln, their fourth penalty of the night for 20 yards.
4: Somebody had to be lined up offsides for that to be called like that. I couldn't tell who was lined up offsides.
0: Second and 10.
1: That's not a call you see very often. I mean, it's, I would say it'd be one of the guys out wide, you know, into the neutral zone. But I have no idea which one it was from here.
0: So now second and 11. They're going to send Bart and Edwards out as receivers. A split end will be Edwards. And moving quickly to the line with 5 seconds on the play clock. Saab will hand off to Rice. Stiff arms as they push against Braden Herod, the tight end, as North Marion overloads the tight ends of Herod and Minor, and they'll force a loss on the play of Connor Rice. That's going to go back for 2 yards to make it third and about 12 or 13. Ball's back at the 18-yard line for Lincoln.
4: See what we can do probably through the air right here. Look to try to get to hit Bart or Edwards here on this third down play.
0: Third and long. Snap to Saab. Saab in the pocket. A little bit more time to throw. Throws it ahead in the end zone for Colton Edwards. Pulled inside the end zone. Touchdown, Lincoln, 18 yards out. What a nice pitch and catch from Bear Saab to Colton Edwards. As Edwards wrapped up on the ball 5 yards deep in the end zone inside the letter A of the North Marion.
1: let me tell you something. I can't say enough about the throw. I mean, the catch in traffic's fantastic, but you're talking about a guy that threw that off of his back foot, and I think Edwards made a nice little out fake, like he's going to the corner, and then brought it into the post right there. But what a throw by Saab off his back foot, pressure in his face, and what a job by Edwards going and getting the football. Great, great.
0: Extra point attempt away here by Ava McGill. Goes below the crossbar. No good. It'll be 19-14 lead for Lincoln, exactly where they were at halftime last week versus Nicholas County. Off two failed PAT attempts, 4:27 to go in the second quarter. And we'll take this break with Lincoln retaking the lead by five. 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
0: Back in, Rachel and Lincoln retakes the lead 19-14 on an 18-yard touchdown pass on the post route from Bear Saab to Colton Edwards. And what a night it's been for the Lincoln offense to come alive. These teams are trading punches, special teams, and offensive scores, and big defensive plays by North Marion as well on their end. Cade Mooney ready to kick this away from the east end of the field on from the 40. Pooches it from left to right, bounces around the 35, and jumping on it was Timothy Johnson. At the 35-yard line, North Marion will start first and 10 on the left side hash face in the east end zone with 4:27 left in the second quarter. And, guys, it's been a fun game. It's been a while. We would say this, Mudcat and I, because I've seen him for 7 years. We haven't seen traded punches between this team in a while in the opening half.
4: No, I think these teams are showing are pretty evenly matched here this evening, and both teams are kind of throwing haymakers at one another. Big play scoring and see which one can outlast the other here, Mike.
1: Saw both ground games established, too, on the third drive for each of them. One with a big, you know, explosive, but then we chunked them with Connor Rice, too. So see what they go. I'd go right back to Poindexter if I'm them.
0: Brown and shotgun handoff to Poindexter going outside tackle. He's got a crease at midfield. Tries to change directions with Rice in pursuit. Works outside of Barnes. There's Rice at the 30. Barnes trying to help. And a good upper body tackle by Barnes to stop him inside the 30. What a run. That's going to be a all the way down to the 28-yard line. That's going to be a 37-yard run by Brian Poindexter.
1: Poindexter ran about 85 to make 37, but, boy, he can move.
0: And you know what he's trying to do. He's trying to find the right crease. He's trying to get back to where Brody Barnes is blocking. Barnes is right there to make the stop. And save the day. Fumble on the ground as Colston Brown off the shotgun snap. It went behind him a couple yards, and he drops to the ground immediately at the 35-yard line. That's going to be a 7-yard loss uncontested. Second and 17 coming up for North Marion. Under 4 minutes left here before halftime. Lincoln leading by five, 19-14.
4: Poindexter showing his speed. The last two carries have gone for 98 yards against this Lincoln defense. Look for them to spring him somewhere, though. I don't see him in the ball game here right now.
0: Giving him a break in the backfield stands Blake Edgel, left side of the quarterback Colson Brown. Two receivers split to each side. Fake the handoff. Brown looks to throw in the pocket, throws a deep one down the seams. Well ahead. Closest guy was Jacob Bart at the 5-yard line as it went well ahead of David Kusich, the intended receiver slot for North Marion. Maybe he was playing on the split end, too, and came inside. That's going to bring up third and long for the Huskies. 3:14 on the stop clock in the second quarter.
1: Yeah, trying to look to see. Still don't see Poindexter back in there. And that's big for us because one thing you said, Bud, about his speed, he gets to top speed in about one step. I mean, as soon as he gets the ball, he is full on. So got to get a stop right here. Got to, you know, short gain or negative play.
0: Edgel stays in. Two receivers left for Brown. Throws on a screen. Caught by Colton Campbell. He's brought down near the 30-yard line. Minimal gain. in on the stop for Lincoln. Coming back on the play was Trent Moore and Braden Miner. Flags after the play. Cade Mooney must have said something after the play as the head of, as one of the sideline judges throws the flag. Ball's at the 31. Good play. Cade Mooney must have said something after the play as the head of, as one of the sideline judges throws the flag.

0: Now you add 15 in the automatic first down.
1: Yeah.
0: I believe it's a first down with a 15-yard penalty here.
1: Yeah, you went from fourth and six to first and 10. So that's just one of those mistakes you just can't make it at any time, but especially right there. I mean, you've got a fourth and six. They bring a point extra back in. They ran that play just to get some yards to set up fourth down, and we just handed them the first down.
2: Ball's at the 16, first and 10 for North Marion. After the four-yard reception from Brown to Campbell, tack on the 15-yard penalty as they're in the red zone. A handoff to the tailback Poindexter, met at midfield, and there's Connor Rice with the hit stick, help by Isaiah Ice to stop them after a one-yard gain. Second and 9 coming up for North Marion after a shared tackle between Isaiah Ice and Connor Rice.
0: Now you calling your defense come up with another stop down here near the red zone.
1: Yeah, I mean, you can listen, Poindexter's, he's a great back. He's not made for between the tackles. He is that stretch, you know, that stretch zone, outside zone runner where he sees that cut back and hits it or just hits the edge. So, again, they're just jabbing, setting you up, you know, getting you, lulling you to sleep to try to get back to the edge with Poindexter.
2: Poindexter out on the field. Mooney's out of the game right now. A pitch out right side to Poindexter, cuts it back upfield, wrapped up by Isaiah Ice. And it looks like Lincoln's Brody Anderson. That is going to be down to the 6-yard line. And a first down after a 9-yard run by Poindexter.
0: Look for them to hang. I look for them to Poindexter again to try to get the score. Lincoln needs to stiffen up here.
1: Yeah, I look at Poindexter, but I think Poindexter will be coming right down towards us. Look at that. You know, come to the field.
2: Mooney back in the game after a good series, two-play series by Isaiah Ice. He had two shared tackles on those last two plays. Mooney back in on first and goal at the 6-yard line. Snap to Kusich. Met at the line of scrimmage by Lincoln's Bryson Moore and Levi Griever. No gain by David Kusich. See where that mark is with the soccer lines? It's hard to tell. Maybe even a loss. That's no gain. No gain on the play.
0: So he's still at the 6-yard line, second and goal here.
2: On the second and goal from the 6, two blockers strong left side for David Kusich. Behind him is Poindexter. Kusich on an option play. He tries to wheel around the corner. Trent Moore is there to make the loss in the backfield with help by Connor Rice. Good pursuit by Trent Moore, and Rice was right there at the 8-yard line. 2-yard loss with 35 seconds left before halftime. Lincoln up by 5. We'll have to start seeing timeouts called here by Darren Hayes.
1: Yeah, it's the second time we've seen that tonight with Kusich running that speed option, and that was much better defended right there. He had nowhere to go, and the pitch man, Poindexter, was covered as well. Great job right there by stretching that out by the Cougs.
2: Third and goal from the 8-yard line. 22 seconds left. First timeout taken by Darren Hayes and his staff for North Marion. And we'll take a quick break with him here as we near the end of the first half. This break brought to you by CityNet. 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
2: Back at North Marion after the timeout taken by the Huskies. 19-14 lead, third and goal from the 8-yard line. Coming up is Colson Brown back in the game. Poindexter to his left in shotgun. Two receivers right side, single receiver left. Motion is a receiver. Hand off to Poindexter as he tries to kick it outside. Leg tackle by Connor Rice. He gets out of the leg tackle, but got good help from other defenders. Colton Edwards and Trent Moore on the stop with 10 seconds left. They're going to try maybe a field goal here or one last play for the end zone. As the ball is marked back at the 9 for a 1-yard loss, I'm going to keep it here with 2.7 seconds left here in the first half. Lincoln up by 5. Another timeout taken by Darren Hayes.

0: maybe to try a kick to get him back within two, and Lincoln will get the ball to start. You might try a shot at the end zone.
1: Yeah, you might try to go for it here on the fourth on fourth and goal, but I think you should go for it since you have to kick the ball off to start the second half. If Lincoln can get a stop right here, this is huge in the momentum factor. Uncle Mo, as you would
2: Uncle
1: say.
2: Uncle Mo.
1: Maybe Mo Howard this time of the Three Stooges. Hopefully, hopefully not Mo, Larry, and Curly, but like I was earlier, but real momentum on our side here this evening.
2: Yeah.
0: Impressive first half stat. Four tackles for loss between three different guys, Connor Rice, Colton Edwards, and Trent Moore.
2: Yeah, I'm a little surprised by this, but, you know, I mean, because their passing has been real hit or miss, but they are going to go for the touchdown right here.
0: There we go. Colson Brown all by himself, trips to the left, two receivers right, five men in front of him with 2 seconds left. No pressure off the side. Brown tries to go outside. He pump fakes, and he's hit and stopped at the 9-yard line by Caden Mooney. What a stop by Mooney as he runs back to the Lincoln sideline. That will result in a 1-yard gain by Colson Brown to end the first half as Brown had nothing going. The Lincoln secondary held true and allowed Mooney to come in with the hit stick on Brown.
2: Yeah, you got a guy down, looks like Anderson down on that play. Someone rolled up on his ankle or something. I can't tell. He's definitely limping and in a lot of pain, and McKenzie's out there with him right now. So hate to see that ever. But what a stand by the defense otherwise. Big time after the penalty. Great, great stop. Come out to get the ball.
1: Yeah, you go out, you go into halftime up 19-14, up five on the road. Probably one of your best halves of football so far here this season. Looks like Anderson is limped. He may got rolled up on or something. He's favoring that right leg. But great job by Lincoln to end the half with a defensive stop, and they would now get the ball to start the second half. And if they could put a drive together, really put North Marion behind the eight ball here in Rachel tonight, Craig.
0: Yeah. Again, 19-14 lead. Lincoln with a 2-2 record coming into this matchup, rated 11th in Class AA. North Marion, the host team, after breaking a 23-game win streak over Fairmont Senior, they are down 19-14 with a 4-0 record. A lot of adjustments for Darren Hayes and his staff. And same thing with Lincoln. If Brody Anderson's out, you have Eli Ice also out at the corner. So we'll have to see what Lincoln does at this halftime break to shore up that situation. Oh, yeah, Braden Miner. Braden Miner's the guy they depend upon to pull off the defensive line. Should anything happen, we'll see if that happens, if Brody Anderson cannot come back into the game for Lincoln. 19-14 lead for the Cougars over North Marion. We'll take a 3-minute break, and we'll come back to Roy Michael Field here at Woodcutter Stadium in Rachel tonight in coverage of Lincoln Cougar football on 93.5 the FBY.
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